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1: 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I graduated cum laude in Bachelor's of Arts in Political Science and currently studying law. 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

0: 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Ano ba yung shot at ang itim bayang atong mga kaigsunin?
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